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0: Thanks for spending the evening with me, Ryan Seacrest, with you on Dream 105.7. Okay, so Jordan locked herself in her bedroom. What happened?
1: Oh, I'm so in distress. It was so chaotic this morning. I was trying to get ready this morning, woke up early. Thank goodness I did, because as I was trying to leave to go to the bathroom, my door wouldn't budge. And for my bedroom, you have to... I also have an old house as well. My door out of everyone else's, like, doors is the worst. And mine's pull, and it just wasn't working. So I had to call my dad, wake him up at 4 in the morning.
0: Wait. In your house, he's
2: Does your
0: there.
2: Dad live with you?
1: Yeah, I live with my parents.
2: Okay, got it. I would do the same thing. Dad, Daddy!
3: Could just go, Dad!
0: You have to call him on his phone?
1: No, I had to call him on his phone because the rest of my family was sleeping. It's 4 a.m. And, like, I felt so bad. I had to call him. He was all groggy. And I said, Dad, I'm so sorry. This is weird, but I can't open my bedroom door. And so he had to shoulder the door and push it to get me out.
2: Gosh. Wow.
0: What was the issue?
1: The top of the door just wouldn't, I don't know, it's a wooden door with a wooden door frame. So I don't know, something about that is just, it's always been an issue the past couple years of, you know, dealing with it. But today was the day where it was like, yeah, I'm not going to work with you.
0: Also, I think wood expands in heat based on my Home Depot commercials.
1: Oh, that might be it, because it has been really hot. So, man.
0: Get your Ryobi right now. 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
1: All right, guys, that's going to do it for us. A busy one. 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
2: All right.
3: Well. And if they don't know, they're going to want to know. 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They're going to be like, we need that instantly. And then I'll...

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0: in me.
1: Dream 105.7. Good morning. It is 5:34 with Curtis and Melanie in the morning, starting a little later today because right when we were going to go on, I was like, oh, I didn't grab my headphones.
2: Like, Curtis like, I got to run in and grab my headphones. Otherwise, I cannot hear anything that's happening on the radio.
1: We'll just do a little fight song first.
2: Yeah, we did it.
1: Yeah, we did it. We're good.
2: We're okay. We're here.
1: The color for the day, Melanie, is orange.
2: Yeah, I know. I saw that. We're in a heat warning.
1: In an orange heat warning here for today.
2: Yeah, heat advisory. Going to feel like 44 degrees this afternoon. Ooh. 44 is what it's going to feel like. I think it's going to get to like 35.
1: I'm wondering. I'm supposed to get a roof put on my house today.
2: Oh, yeah.
1: And I'm like, hopefully, I got to get those boys some Gatorades and some waters.
2: Yeah.
1: I'm going to go right after the show. I'm hoping they start early.
2: Well, you'd think that they would because we're not going to feel the 45 until like 3 o'clock this afternoon.
1: So if they started at like, I think 7 is the earliest you're allowed to.
2: I was just looking at the Humidex. So basically it's going to start to get bad, around noon.
1: Yeah. Noon to 2 is typically the heat of the day.
2: Well, I see like 4 p.m., 5 p.m.,
1: wow,
2: 44
1: stretching.
2: Degrees, like right up until 9 o'clock tonight.
1: Whew.
2: It's going to be one of those days. It's just going to be really, really hot. This is like, I'm having some, PTSD from Disney.
1: Yeah.
2: Because that's very how much. It was in Florida every day, but it didn't feel like 45 degrees. It was 45
1: degrees. Yeah. Crazy. There is a chance of showers and risk of a thunderstorm today as well. That's just with that heat and humidity.
2: Right.
1: You know, that could happen.
2: We were supposed to. Oh,
1: sorry, go ahead.
2: I'm sorry. We were supposed to take the girls to Safari Niagara today.
1: Yeah, it's probably not a good day.
2: I'm like, I don't think it's a good day to do that.
1: No.
2: It's a little too hot.
1: You're going to want to wait for another week.
2: Yeah.
1: Because I'm seeing above 30 every day until Sunday.
2: Yeah.
1: Wow.
2: Yeah. Yeah.
1: And I'm not complaining. I just, my heart goes out to those who have to work in this.
2: Yes, who have to be outside.
1: Yeah, so stay cool today. Stay hydrated. Yeah, I got to run to the store right after the show.
2: If you have to be outside, get one of those neck fans from Costco.
1: Yeah.
2: They come in a 2-pack for $24.99. It's like one of the best purchases I've made.
1: There you go.
2: Yeah.
1: There you go. All right. Well, that's what we're looking at for today. It's just going to be hot.
2: It's gonna be hot. Humid. It's gonna be sticky.
1: Let's get through it together.
2: Yep, we can do it.
1: Let's take an early look at the drive.
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4: QEW for area bound approaching Bowen. Construction's blocking the right lane. Further for area bound at Gilmore, the right lane also blocked there for the construction. If you're Toronto bound at Central Avenue, construction blocking the left lane, and Toronto bound on ramp from Thompson is also closed. The body of the QEW is running well in both directions. No major slowdowns. 406 looking good. 405, 420 and Highway 58 also nice and quiet so far. 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
1: Curtis, I totally forgot that we have rattlesnakes here in Ontario.
0: Right.
1: We have the Massasauga, the Eastern Massasauga rattlesnake, Ontario's only venomous snake.
0: Mm-hmm.
1: They have been spotted now here in Ontario, and I wanted to let you know that they're not too far away from here.
0: But so, far enough away that we don't have to worry?
1: Yeah.
0: Okay, good.
1: So they live along the eastern shore of Georgian Bay and the Bruce Peninsula.
0: That's where I grew up.
1: I know.
0: Oh, no.
1: I know, so I wanted to tell you that. And also, you can find them in the Waynefleet Bog near Lake Erie.
0: So that's close.
1: That's the close one. And then also in the Ojibwe Prairie, which is near Windsor.
0: Okay.
1: Okay, so these have all been reported. There are reports of this rattlesnake hanging out in these places. Now, the good thing is, this snake is generally very shy. It's a shy snake.
0: Mm.
1: So it doesn't really, people don't usually feel too threatened when they come across one, but it can bite in self-defense if it feels threatened.
0: Right. Well, if you don't see it and you're stepping near it,
1: that's
0: exactly probably where you're going to get in trouble.
1: That's right.
0: Wasn't Waynefleet where that tiger was?
1: Yeah.
0: So they got tigers and snakes.
1: Yeah. Oh, my.
0: Yeah.
1: Yeah, they do. It's between 50 and 70 centimeters long.
0: Well, that's not that big. That's only like 2 feet.
1: It's not big.
0: Yeah.
1: Its body ranges from gray to dark brown, darker brown butterfly or saddle-shaped blotches running down its back and its sides. It's quite a beautiful-looking snake.
0: No, they're not. I hate snakes.
1: It's got those like vertical cat-like pupils, too.
0: Yeah. Where
1: every time I look at my cat in the eyes, I'm like, you look like a snake,
0: yeah,
1: bud.
0: That's what Boomer has, too.
1: Yeah.
0: Yeah.
1: Cats
0: boom, boom,
1: and
0: kitty, boom, boom.
1: Cats and snakes have the same eyes.
0: They do.
1: Which just shows... But it's just domesticated cats. Not like big cats, like tigers, lions. Like, they don't have those rattlesnake eyes.
0: Panthers do.
1: Do they?
0: Don't panthers have the sort of... I thought they did.
1: I don't think
0: no,
1: so.
0: No, I think... Now, you know, I said it, and I think I'm lying.
1: It's just domesticated cats and snakes that have those eyes, which makes me think they've been around the longest, like, since the dawn of time. Right? They're like those, like, old, scary-looking eyes.
0: Could be.
1: Anyway, if you see eyes around the Bruce Peninsula or in Waynefleet...
0: Near the bog?
1: It's not a cat, it's a rattlesnake. Take cover!
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3: QEW 4 area bound approaching Bowen. Construction is blocking the right lane. Further 4 area bound at Gilmore. The right lane also blocked there for the construction. If you're Toronto bound at Central Avenue, construction blocking the left lane, and Toronto bound on ramp from Thompson is also closed. The body of the QEW is running well in both directions. No major slowdowns. 406 looking good. 405, 420 and Highway 58 also nice and quiet so far. 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I'm Giles Tingey, that's your Dream 105.7 Traffic.
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0: Curtis and Melanie in the morning.
1: Good morning. It is just after 6 o'clock on your Tuesday. Happy Canada Day Eve. Is that a thing? It is for me.
2: Sure. Why not?
1: It is now. Melanie, coming up, I got a funny story. Oh, I found it funny because it was ridiculous. Story of a guy who got in trouble for mowing his lawn with his shirt off. Yeah. That's a tarps off activity, if you ask me. Or can be. Can be. So we'll discuss, okay. Get your thoughts on it coming up.
2: All right, I love that. Before 6:30, we're going to talk some fancy home hacks that still make your home feel bougie, but on a budget.
1: Bougie on a budget.
2: Bougie on a budget. My favorite type of bougie.
1: Budget bougie.
2: Yeah.
1: All right.
2: Coming up.
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0: Dream 105.7, it is 6:09 with Curtis and Melanie in the morning. Is it okay to go tarps off when you're mowing the lawn? Always feel free to chime in. 905-685-1057.
1: I feel like every single man will say yes and every single woman will say no.
0: It's interesting that you say this because it was a man in this story that said no.
1: Oh, okay.
0: So all it right. was a Reddit story. The guy said, you know, I'm mowing my lawn. It's a hot day out. So I'm doing just in my shorts and sneakers. I'm mowing the lawn. And he goes, and a little while after I finish mowing the lawn, I get a knock on my door and it's from my neighbor. And he goes, don't mow your lawn with your shirt off.
1: Oh, wow.
0: Goes, you need to dress more appropriately when you're mowing your lawn.
1: Yikes.
0: And he goes, I was in my backyard.
1: Yeah.
0: And his front yard, I suppose, too. But he's like, I can be shirtless
1: yeah.
0: and mow my lawn.
1: Of course.
0: It's not a big deal. And the neighbor was quite livid. Obviously, this is a scenario where he's insecure because the other guy has a better body. And
1: oh, do you think that that's what's going on here?
0: He was. He did mention his wife. He's like, and it's like, dude, just, who cares?
1: Oh, okay. Well, that just.
0: It flips everything.
1: Yeah. Now I'm like, well, that makes perfect sense.
0: Yeah.
1: There's drama here. There's drama involved
0: totally.
1: Between these neighbors.
0: Yeah.
1: So listen, I just want to throw it out there for the men of the world that mow the lawn.
0: Yeah.
1: There are sweat-proof shirts that exist.
0: Yep.
1: That you can wear that actually cool you down while
0: Ooh,
1: you're mowing.
0: Not bad.
1: They also are available to anybody that goes running in the heat that is sweating profusely instead of wearing near to nothing while you're going on a run.
0: Yeah.
1: You could wear a shirt that will actually cool you down as you're running instead of just
0: going
1: being
0: tarps
1: naked.
0: Off. Yeah.
1: Yeah.
0: See, I'm fine with tarps off. Personally. It doesn't bother me in the least. And it's, I see guys running all the time with no shirts on, mowing the lawn with no shirts on. I'm like, what do I care?
1: If I saw my husband mowing without a shirt on out front, I'd be like, what are you doing? Put on a shirt.
0: Yeah.
1: I would tell him to put a shirt on.
0: And I would say, mm-mm. I go tarps off all the time. It's because I don't care. It's not like I've got this beautiful physique.
1: But it's not about you caring.
0: Yeah. But it's my choice of dress.
1: Okay.
0: Yeah.
1: All right. You know what? I respect your choice
0: yes.
1: of dress. But I do want to throw out there the...
0: I love the cooling idea, though. Like, that'd
1: yeah.
0: be... Like, I'm thinking now, and I hate to keep going back to, you know, getting my roof done.
1: Mm.
0: But if you could wear one of those cooling shirts when you're up doing a roof...
1: Right.
0: That'd be brilliant.
1: Yeah. I mean, I think about myself. I've mowed the lawn many, many, many times.
0: Mm-hmm. Many times.
1: I have it hasn't even crossed my mind to take my shirt off while
0: no.
1: I am mowing the lawn.
0: Well, even though it is obviously legal for that to happen here in Ontario,
1: yeah.
0: it doesn't. I think that there's still, it's a bit of a double standard in that where it's more acceptable for a guy to be tarps off
1: That's
0: than a girl.
1: That's probably why women are a little bit more like, don't do that.
0: Don't do that.
1: yeah.
0: well, and in the case of me, it's just like me, you know. If it's a nice view, if it's a nice view.
1: It doesn't even matter about the view. It does not matter what the view is. I think it's kind of like an icky thing. Wear your shirt. Wear your, no shirt, no shoes, no service.
0: Hey, that's for going into a store. You're on your land. You do what you want.
1: Also, do not go barefoot while mowing the lawn. That's really dangerous.
0: No.
1: Don't do that.
0: No.
1: Wear your shoes or something.
0: Yeah. You can go tarps off, but shoes on. Tarps off, shoes on.
1: I'm going to say tarps on, too. But...
0: Sun's out, guns out.
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3: QEW, four area bound approaching Bowen construction, blocking the right lane. Four area bound at Gilmore, the right lane's blocked for construction also. Toronto bound QEW at Central Avenue construction, blocking the left lane there, and the on-ramp from Thompson is closed. 406 is up to speed in both directions around Hamilton, Link Red Hill and the Skyway, looking good. Bit of volume over the Skyway, Toronto bound, but nothing out of the ordinary for this time in the morning. 405, 420 and Highway 58 also looking good. 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
1: Okay, you want to be bougie, but you're on a budget. We've got you covered, mm-hmm. Okay? People are sharing the hacks that they swear by when it comes to making their house look fancy.
0: Love this, because I get called bougie Bray all the time.
1: Yeah, you're
0: what's up, bougie Bray?
1: Bougie Bray in the house.
0: Mm-hmm. My bougie house.
1: In the bougie house. Okay, so motion sensor lights in every room was on this list.
0: Ew.
1: I don't think I would like that.
0: No, what am I living in a hospital?
1: Yeah.
0: That's yucky.
1: That to me is not bougie.
0: Anti-bougie.
1: It's a little much.
0: Yeah.
1: How about pressure-based light switches? So like, I kind of like those.
0: Do you?
1: The odd time. Yeah, where appropriate. In the kitchen, in certain parts of the kitchen, it's nice. Cloth napkins.
0: That's just basic. You need those.
1: I don't have cloth napkins.
0: You don't?
1: No. We just have like regular napkins.
0: Oh, do you know how dumb I am? I thought you were talking about like dishcloths for a second. You said napkins and I just immediately went to dishcloths.
1: I knew that something was not
0: Something was not firing there. So, no, I don't got no cloth napkins.
1: But cloth napkins are nice. Like if you're having people over, it's a nice little bougie thing.
0: Yeah, that is, I would luxury. I'm going to count that one. Yeah.
1: Luxury.
0: I was like dishcloths. Nope. Something didn't fire.
1: How about carrying everything on trays? That just seems...
0: Here's your chips and dip.
1: It sounds kind of practical, though, doesn't it?
0: Yeah, what am I, a butler?
1: Well, it sounds like, I mean, for snacks. Like, I don't know about your house, but my house right now in summertime is like, can I have a snack? Can I have a snack? Yeah. Can I have a snack? Like, carrying out snacks and carrying things from the kitchen to the table when you're having dinner on trays is kind of smart.
0: Okay.
1: I should do that more. I'm going to try it out. I don't know if it's bougie. It just seems more practical. How about... an auto sensor soap and water dispenser in the kitchen.
0: Okay, so it automatically shoots out the soap.
1: And the water.
0: And the water.
1: That would drive me nuts because I would want it to come and it wouldn't come and I'd be waving at it like I do in a restroom.
0: My daughter yesterday, I'd already done all the dishes for the day. Side note. And they're drying because it's ones that had to be hand washed. And I walk by and she's washing dishes and I'm like, what are you doing? She's like, I'm washing the dishes. I'm like, Daddy already washed those. She's like, I know, I'm just having fun.
1: Aww.
0: And I left for like 5 minutes. No, not aw. Not aw.
1: No, that's nice.
0: I come back and my sink is full of soap. She's used half of a jar of dish soap. And I had to clean it. Oh, I was
1: she
0: like, don't do the dishes.
1: Cleaning dishes.

0: general use, and then you can either roll them up or just keep them neatly folded in your bathroom on your counter.
1: I do like that.
0: That's a nice idea. Yeah. Plants high on this list as well.
1: Of course.
0: How about this person swears by a French door, buying a French door and replacing a sliding door with it totally made like the room pop and your house feel bougier than it is.
1: Okay.
0: That's a good one. I need to do that. I want to get French doors for my back sliding door.
1: Okay.
0: Because it's super old. Somebody said get one of those shower curtain rods that's curved outwards. They said total game changer.
1: Yeah.
0: Like the ones you get in hotels and stuff.
1: All right.
0: Yeah. So those are just some of them.
1: Some of them. Maybe I'm not bougie, Bray.
0: How about this? Door catchers and door stops. I actually have these at my house.
1: Yeah, you should have. I think to have it up to code, you need them.
0: Like the ones where you, when you shut your door, you have a stopper to like,
1: Door. Yeah, as opposed to just the old school, like boom.
0: Yeah.
1: Yeah. Yeah.
0: No, you have door stoppers?
1: No. Okay. I'm not bougie, Bray, at all.
0: I'm not bougie either.
1: I'm liar, Bray.
0: We're trying.
1: I've got liabetes.
0: Oh, God.

0: And now, headlines with Curtis and Melanie.
1: Environment Canada has issued an orange heat warning for Niagara. The heat event begins today with maximum temperatures of 31 to 34 degrees and potentially up to 37 degrees for some areas. The hottest days are expected to be tomorrow and Thursday with maximum temperatures of 34 to 37 degrees Celsius expected. The Niagara Falls Post Office at 4500 Queen Street is temporarily closed. The processing center and post office will remain closed until further notice for repairs after a flood last week. Customers with postal codes starting with L2E, L2G, L2H, and L2J will see the mail delivery and customer pickups temporarily interrupted. St. Catharines is ready to celebrate Canada Day and the city turning 150 years old. Tomorrow will feature a full day of music and celebration at Montebello Park starting at noon with family-friendly activities, food, and entertainment. The Trues will also play a live show at the park starting at 8 p.m. Over at Rennie Park in Port Dalhousie, the city will host the first-ever fireworks and drone show at 10 p.m. In sports, the Blue Jays beat the Mets 2-1 and the Welland Jackfish crushed Kitchener 19-5. 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
2: QEW4 area bound approaching Bowen Construction is blocking the right lane. 4 area bound at Gilmore Construction blocking the right lane there also. Opposite direction, Turanabank QEW at Central Avenue. The left lane is blocked for ongoing road work. Turanabank on-ramp from Thompson also closed. 406 is running well in both directions this morning. 405, 420 and Highway 58 nice and quiet. 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I'm Giles Tingey. That's your Dream 105.7 traffic.
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0: Dream 105.7, it is 6:43 with Curtis and Melanie in the morning.
1: I think it was maybe a week ago or so, I told you that I finally had my first cringe moment with my daughter.
0: Yep.
1: So I've decided to lean into it a little bit.
0: It's what you gotta do as a parent.
1: I started singing in the mall when we walked in the other day, and she was looking at me like, Mom, stop. And I'm like, oh, I'm cringy again. Okay, I'm leaning in.
0: It's good.
1: So I did something, on the weekend I want to get your thoughts on it.
0: Mm-hmm.
1: So I was driving with my girls in the back, and we're in the back streets, and it's the first day of summer. Okay.
0: Yep.
1: A summer holiday for the kids, that is. And we get to a stop sign, and there's probably like 6 or 7 boys that are walking on the sidewalk.
0: Okay.
1: And my girls both, oh, those boys go to our school. They're in grade 6. And then my other's like, no, he's in grade 7, and that's Carter, and that's Jacob, and that's Elijah. And they're saying all their names and everything. And I'm like, oh, they know these boys.
0: Yeah.
1: They know these boys. So what did I do? I rolled down the window and I was like, hey guys, and just gave like a little like, hey, and rolled down my daughter's windows too.
0: Yeah.
1: I don't know what happened. It just came over me to do it, and I had to do it. And the boys were all like, hey, and like waved and everything. My girls slunk so deep in their seats.
0: Yeah.
1: And were, first of all, furious, and then laughing hysterically as we drove away.
0: Aww.
1: Mommy, I can't believe you just did that.
0: That's
1: How could
0: funny.
1: You do that? And I was like, because I don't know what happened. I just had to do it.
0: Yeah.
1: We all have these moments as parents where I remember my dad doing stuff like that to me when I was a kid. You know, like totally just me being like, oh, I know that guy. My dad being like, oh, my daughter says she knows you. And me being like, Dad.
0: Yeah.
1: So I've become that person now.
0: There's nothing wrong with that. You were just saying hello.
1: There's nothing wrong with that. Would you have done that though?
0: Of course.
1: You would have.
0: I say hi to my kids' friends all the time. Like, I know that there's an age difference there because the boys are a little older.
1: Yeah, they were not. I don't think they were friends.
0: But you know, like, or like his schoolmates.
1: Right.
0: If I see them, you know, because we all live in the same neighborhood-ish.
1: Yeah.
0: I'll see some of the kids that maybe my son's not even like super close with.
1: Yeah.
0: But if they're walking by the house, I'll be like, hey.
1: Right.
0: How's it going? And they're always like, hey, Deacon's dad.
1: Yeah.
0: And Deacon's dad. I love that I don't even have a name.
1: No, you're nameless.
0: Yeah.
1: So this is fine that I did that. That's not embarrassing or cringy. Vera, my almost 10-year-old, thought it was so funny, and she told all of her friends later that day when we saw them. Guess what my mom did?
0: That's a fun memory.
1: We saw all the boys at the stop sign. She rolled down all of our windows, said hello to them, and waved.
0: Yeah.
1: It's like the biggest deal.
0: That's good, though.
1: So that's okay. I'm leaning into being the cringy mom.
0: And that's not even that bad. Honestly, it's just, you're just saying hi.
1: Some of the moms were like, I cannot believe that you just did that, Melanie.
0: Wow.
1: We can't believe you did. I was like, I don't care. I'll do it.
0: If this is the biggest scandal we got going, we're in good shape.
1: Well, and I said, too, I'm like, listen, cringe is one of those things that I don't feel that way because I embrace embarrassment at this point in my life. I don't get embarrassed by things like this.
0: Yeah.
1: And you shouldn't either.
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3: QEW Toronto bound the Thorold Stone Road crash blocking the right lane. Stay to the left or try and avoid any volume buildup. Toronto bound at Central Avenue constructions blocking the left lane. Further Toronto bound, the on-ramps at Thompson and Bertie are both closed. QEW for Erie bound approaching Bowen construction blocking the right lane. And for Erie bound at Gilmore construction blocking the right lane there also. 406 is looking good this morning. 405, 420 and Highway 58 incident and volume free. 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
1: QEW Toronto bound at Thorold Stone Road, crash blocking the right lane. Toronto bound at Central Avenue construction blocking the left lane, and the Toronto bound on ramps from Thompson and Bertie are both closed. QEW 4 Erie bound approaching Bowen construction blocking the right lane, and 4 Erie bound at Gilmore the right lane blocked there for road work as well. 406 is up to speed in both directions. 405, 420 and Highway 58 looking good. 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
1: Good morning. It is 7 o'clock on your Tuesday. Happy Canada Day Eve, everyone. We've got our game of the day coming up after 7:30. How about 4 tickets and treats for Landmark Cinemas? That's up for grabs. Lots of great movies out right now. We're going to do Tuesday Text Trivia.
2: Okay. Sounds good. We're also going to do the breakdown. That's in 3 songs. We got to talk H&M closing many of their stores throughout Canada. Also, Ella Langley, you and I are both big fans.
1: Huge.
2: What does she have to do with Dollar Tree?
1: Ooh.
2: I'll tell you. And Oreo is bringing back its most requested flavor after 10 years.
1: Okay.
2: It's all coming up in the breakdown.
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1: Let's do it. Three stories for your Tuesday morning.
2: Okay, we'll start with H&M. I love H&M. They are planning to close a large number of stores globally. It looks like they've closed more than 600 since 2022. And they've closed over 136 locations over the past 6 months. So a lot of these in Canada as well. This is part of a major restructuring that they're doing. The company says they're responding to changing shopping habits, increased online sales, and rising costs by shifting focus towards e-commerce and fewer, bigger flagship locations. Okay, so if you are an average H&M shopper, look out for that.
1: All right.
2: I think it means that if one in your area closes, it's probably a good thing. They're updating it, right?
1: Yeah, I guess.
2: I mean, I hope.
1: Yeah.
2: Because I love H&M. We'll move on to Dollar Tree. So first of all, Ella Langley, who we both very much enjoy as
1: a musician.
2: She's great. She's actually doing a show at TD Coliseum in Hamilton in a couple weeks.
1: Yep.
2: So people are talking about how she is also a content creator on TikTok. I didn't know this.
1: I had no clue.
2: Yeah. So she, there's now this like new aesthetic trend linked to Dollar Tree, and they're calling it the Ella Langley aesthetic. So this was inspired by her. It showcases budget friendly decor and DIY looks using items from Dollar Tree. So if you go on to her page, I guess on TikTok, you can see a whole bunch of different trends and pieces that she's purchased from Dollar Tree that she's put together on her own.
1: That's kind of fun.
2: And she's like, hey, if you're on a budget and you want my aesthetic, just go here and buy these things.
1: Excuse me.
2: You look like
1: you love me. You look like you want me. They should be playing that, just that little clip right in the Dollar Tree.
2: It would make me go in far more often,
1: totally.
2: I think.
1: Yeah, I love Ella Langley.
2: And we'll end with Oreo.
1: Oreo.
2: Clear my throat. I'm so sorry. The allergies are bad today.
1: They are.
2: Oreo, they are re-releasing their most requested flavor from fans. And this one, of course, you know what it is. It's been, by the way, it hasn't been here for 10 years.
1: 10 years. My initial thought was going to be the Selena Gomez one, but that wasn't 10 years ago.
2: 10 years ago, they released the one for Independence Day.
1: Okay.
2: The Oreo Firecracker Pop.
1: Never heard of it.
2: No?
1: No.
2: Oh, I tried it. It was really good.
1: Oh, okay.
2: So it's for, yeah, it's for Independence Day. Blue raspberry, lemon, and cherry cream.
1: Ooh.
2: Yeah, it's really good. But, and they have it here too, so we're all going to be able to buy it here in Canada.
1: Yeah.
2: But why don't they do a Canadian cookie?
1: They should.
2: Why don't we have a Canadian? They could do like strawberry shortcake.
1: Or maple. Like...
2: Oh, well, I was thinking like red and white.
1: Yeah, red and white. Yeah, you could go with that too.
2: I don't know. Just do something for Canada. I mean, I love this. I love being patriotic through cookies.
1: Yeah.
2: I love everything about cookies. I like these flavors and it's a good cookie. I've tried it. But let's try a Canadian one.
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3: QEW for area bound approaching Bowen. Construction block in the right lane. Further for area bound at Gilmore, the right lane is blocked for construction. Toronto bound at Central Avenue. Construction block in the left lane. And the Toronto bound on routes at both Thompson and Bertie are closed. 406 up to speed in both directions. 405, 420 and Highway 58. Nice and quiet this morning. 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I'm Giles Tingey. That's your Dream 105.7 traffic.
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1: Ooh, Curtis. There are people that push their chair back in, and there are people that just leave their chair willy-nilly, just sticking out of the table when they get up and leave.
0: Can be in the same family.
1: Yeah.
0: It's been an argument in mine for a long time.
1: Same.
0: You put your chair back in when you're done, because I'm going to smash my knee off of it.
1: When you open up a cupboard to get something out, do you leave the cupboard open?
0: No.
1: You shut the cupboard.
0: Yes.
1: You push in your chair when you're done with it. We're fully in agreement on this. So what psychology now has said, people who instinctively, like, don't even think about it, that push their chair back in after getting up aren't just being neat. There's also a lot of, like, bigger personality traits here.
0: Okay.
1: You're highly considerate.
0: Mm.
1: You think about the next person even when no one's watching. You like order and control, but in a healthy way.
0: Okay. I like that.
1: Right? It's not perfectionism. It's a quiet preference for balance and predictability.
0: Mm-hmm.
1: You respect shared spaces. So whether it's

0: as well. Small, consistent habits like this often correlate with people who are reliable, thoughtful, and good at follow through.
1: Well, look at
0: areas
1: us.
0: Of life as well.
1: We're basically perfect.
0: You know what, though? It's true.
1: It is.
0: I don't understand why, how people could not push in their chair. You know how we talk about this all the time? In like a job interview?
1: Yeah.
0: How like people that are doing job interviews have their things that they do where they like test the subject to see the person to see whether or not they're a fit for the company.
1: Totally.
0: This would be mine.
1: Yeah.
0: When they get up to leave, if they push their chair back in after they're done, I would hire them. If they didn't, I probably wouldn't, no matter how well the interview went.
1: Wow.
0: I'm that firm on it.
1: I'm right there. It's the little things. Leave spaces the way you found them. That's the huge thing for me. You know what drives me nuts? And I don't even use it here. When people use the microwave at our office.
0: Oh, and they don't push it back to zero?
1: They don't clear it. So now the next person walks in and there's 12 seconds left on it. That drives me up the wall.
0: Yes. That's another
1: hit
0: example
1: clear.
0: Of this.
1: Hit clear. And it's like, it's daily.
0: Yeah.
1: I will walk in the morning. I'm the first person in and I'll see the microwave and I'm like, left it with 33 seconds left. The next person, are they going to magically need 33 seconds on the microwave?
0: No, you need to, it's one click of a button. It's one push of a chair.
1: Exactly.
0: Come on.

0: animals.
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2: Environment Canada has issued an orange heat warning for Niagara. The heat event begins today with maximum temperatures of 31 to 34 degrees and potentially up to 37 degrees for some areas. The hottest days are expected to be tomorrow and Thursday with maximum temperatures of 34 to 37 degrees Celsius expected. The Niagara Falls Post Office at 4500 Queen Street is temporarily closed. The processing center and post office will remain closed until further notice for repairs after a flood last week. Customers with postal codes starting with L2E, L2G, L2H, and L2J will see the mail delivery and customer pickups temporarily interrupted. St. Catharines is ready to celebrate Canada Day and the city turning 150 years old. Tomorrow will feature a full day of music and celebration at Montebello Park starting at noon with family-friendly activities, food, and entertainment. The Trues will also play a live show at the park starting at 8 p.m. Over at Rennie Park in Port Dalhousie, the city will host the first ever fireworks and drone show at 10 p.m. In sports, the Blue Jays beat the Mets 2-1 and the Welland Jackfish crushed Kitchener 19-5. 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
3: QEW for area bound approaching Bowen. Construction blocking the right lane for area bound at Gilmore. Right lane block for construction there also. QEW Toronto bound at Central Avenue. Construction is blocking the left lane and both the on-ramps at Thompson and Bertie currently closed. 406 is up to speed in both directions. 405, 420 and Highway 58 nice and quiet this morning. 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

0: Dream 105.7, it is 7:35 with Curtis and Melanie in the morning. Time now for our game of the day up for grabs. How about four tickets and treats to Landmark Cinemas? So many good movies out right now, Melanie.
1: I know.
0: You were vouching for Toy Story 5?
1: Yeah, you gotta see it.
0: Yeah.
1: It's so good. There's also that Disclosure Day movie that's out. I've heard good things about that one as well. I don't know if that's like a full family-friendly one to go to.
0: But it's date night.
1: Date night?
0: With a couple of friends, right? And you get all your treats.
1: You can use your tickets however you choose.
0: That's it. So it is Tuesday text trivia today, so you need to text us. If you don't have Dream added as a contact yet, add us, 905-685-1057. 10th correct text is going to be the winner this morning.
1: Texting.
0: Yes, texting.
1: Okay.
0: Your question for Tuesday text trivia here today is, who does Team Canada play against this Saturday in the World Cup? Who does Team Canada play against this Saturday in the World Cup?
1: You just have to be the 10th texter. That's all it is.
0: That's it. Again, 905-685-1057. Good luck.

0: Dream 105.7, it is 7:39 with Curtis and Melanie in the morning for Tuesday Text Trivia. Today, your question was, what team does Team Canada play this Saturday in the World Cup? Had a lot of people who were right on it.
1: Yeah.
0: The answer, of course, is...
1: The answer would be Morocco.
0: Morocco, 1 p.m. on Saturday.
1: It's really exciting. I love that we are going to have Canada Day tomorrow,
0: yeah.
1: Knowing that Team Canada is still in the final 14 in the World Cup. It's very exciting.
0: Yeah, it's so, 16 though.
1: 16, sorry.
0: Yeah, no,
1: sorry.
0: That's all right.
1: 16.
0: I still think we're above two teams, so we are in the final 14.
1: Yes. we're riding that high though.
0: That's it. It's so
1: on
0: exciting.
1: On Canada Day, it feels good.
0: I'm sorry, on what day?
1: On Canada Day. Oh, you want me to do the whole song?
0: Canada Day. I don't know why I get so much enjoyment out of that.
1: You know, what's really funny, an old friend of mine, she sent me a voice note yesterday, and she mentioned Canada Day, and she said it in the song, and then just kept going.
0: That's
1: she
0: hilarious.
1: She was like, so if we don't talk before Canada Day, we'll talk after Canada Day.
0: I love that.
1: My friends just know how I roll.
0: They know. It's it. Our 10th correct texter this morning was Margie Fuller from Smithville. Congratulations. You've got the tickets and treats for Landmark Cinemas.
1: Congrats, Margie.
0: We did have a couple of people saying the Netherlands or Holland. No, because Morocco beat them in penalties yesterday.
1: Yep.
0: Scored a 90th minute goal to tie the game.
1: Yeah.
0: It's been a crazy World Cup.
1: I know.
0: It's going to be a lot of fun. One texter just said we're going to get smoked.
1: Why would you say
0: you
1: that?
0: You know what? That is a possibility.
1: I mean, of course it is, but why are we thinking
0: they're
1: that?
0: A football giant. This is who we want. You want to be the best? You got to beat the best. I do think if we get through the first half even, like in a draw, I think we have a very legitimate chance
1: of winning. We just have to make sure that they don't score.
0: Yeah, not in the first half. Yeah. If we get behind early, we are in real, real trouble. If we can keep it tied late into the game, anything can happen.
1: Yeah.
0: And this is such a great group of, I almost said kids.
1: Goodness.
0: Great group
1: Curtis.
0: Of men. I know, I'm only like 15 years
1: men.
0: Older than them.
1: They are in their 20s.
0: Some in their 30s.
1: 30s.
0: Yeah. I'm excited for it. I really do feel like we have a shot at this.
1: Yeah,
0: so.
1: I know. Me too. And you gotta think like a winner. If you're gonna be a winner, you gotta think like a winner. Even if you're not playing.
0: That's it. Go Canada, go.

0: Dream 105.7, it is 7:44 with Curtis and Melanie in the morning. Melanie, we've got to talk about a new Mandela effect that I saw just yesterday, and it's really bothering me. It's really bothering me.
1: Okay, is it serious?
0: No, it's silly.
1: Oh, okay, good.
0: But how I remember it is very, very different from what I even just saw on the video. It's okay. Upsetting me.
1: All right.
0: So Mandela effect, if you don't know, that's when it's a mass remembered memory, basically.
1: Right.
0: It's where we all remember something, but that was never the case, right?
1: Right.
0: Bernstein Bears. That's but it's Bernstein Bears.
1: It's not, though.
0: No.
1: But yeah.
0: Yeah, see? Some of these get really upsetting.
1: Yeah.
0: So the latest Mandela effect has to do with Charlie and the Chocolate Factory.
1: Okay, yeah.
0: In Charlie and the Chocolate Factory.
1: Yeah.
0: Charlie goes and he grabs his candy, right? And he takes it back to the house.
1: Yeah.
0: What is it?
1: What do you mean?
0: What is the candy?
1: It's a chocolate bar.
0: It's a chocolate bar, right? And he breaks it into pieces, and he hands it out to his family.
1: Yeah.
0: Right? And then he gets the golden ticket.
1: But he doesn't get the golden ticket that time.
0: No.
1: He gets it a separate time.
0: So maybe I missed. But he broke a candy bar. Because in this new timeline, it's a moon pie.
1: What?
0: He opens up a moon pie. Like a chocolate moon pie. And then he gets the golden ticket. I remember him opening up the chocolate bar and the golden ticket was in that.
1: Okay, hold on a second.
0: Yeah.
1: Because he does get the chocolate bar and he brings some back to his family and he breaks it
0: apart
1: and everybody has them. But it's a separate time that he opens it and gets the golden ticket.
0: So I remember him getting the golden ticket in the chocolate bar.
1: No, because he does get in the but not that chocolate bar, because when he gets the golden ticket, he throws the chocolate bar away and holds on to the ticket and runs home with the ticket.
0: Yes, but then he's back at home. I got to show you the video. And he's opening it up, and it's a chocolate moon pie that has the golden ticket in it.
1: No.
0: This is where the conversation's happening.
1: No. That's wrong.
0: That's wrong.
1: Yeah, that's wrong. No. I remember. I've seen that movie many, many, many times. There's no way that he takes that chocolate bar home with the golden ticket in it and he shares the chocolate with his family.
0: That's how I remember it.
1: No.
0: No?
1: No. Wait, what is it saying?
0: It's saying that it was the chocolate bar. That's how people are remembering it. It was in the chocolate bar.
1: Like the golden ticket part? Like what's the Mandela effect part?
0: So is that people remember it as being in the chocolate bar and not a chocolate moon pie.
1: Oh.
0: Yeah.
1: Oh, okay.
0: Here we go. Oh, texter. Oh, I'm clicking the wrong things. Texter is coming in. In the original movie, Charlie doesn't get a chocolate bar for his birthday. He gets it later when he finds the money. In the new version, it's just the bar. So is that where the Mandela effect is coming in? Because there was difference between the original and then the 2005?
1: Because I didn't even see the 2000, the new.
0: With Johnny
1: Depp? I did see that one.
0: For sure you did.
1: Yeah. Oh, maybe. I was thinking I haven't seen like the newest one, the Willy Wonka. Wasn't it like Timothy Chalamet that was Wonka or something?
0: Oh, yeah.
1: I haven't seen that one. But the Johnny Depp one, yes, of course. But I'm thinking about the original one.
0: Okay.
1: Because in the original one, he for sure gets the golden ticket in a chocolate bar outside of the store. He opens it, he sees the ticket, and he throws the bar away.
0: And he throws the bar,
1: yes. He doesn't even eat the bar. He just holds the ticket and runs home with it.
0: Oh, I can remember him breaking off pieces for his family.
1: No, that's a separate time.
0: So this is where the Mandela effect comes in, right? Not the first one. Grandpa Joe, it's wrapped around the second candy, the golden ticket.
1: Yes.
0: Which is a moon pie, which I don't remember at all.
1: A moon pie?
0: It's a chocolate moon pie.
1: The one that he has the ticket in.
0: Yes.
1: Okay, that he throws away.
0: Yeah.
1: Okay. All right.
0: Someone's saying book versus movie. Maybe there's something there. Differences.
1: Yeah, because the one that his grandpa gave him, the first one, it was just the chocolate and he shares it with his family.
0: Right.
1: He's a nice boy.
0: And then he goes back.
1: Yes.
0: And buys the second candy or whatever. But it was a chocolate bar.
1: Doesn't he find like a dollar on the ground? He finds like money and he's like, I'm going to go in and buy one.
0: And that's where he buys one.
1: And that's where he gets the ticket and he throws the chocolate.
0: Okay. The Mandela effect, says this texter, that is currently, is that he received a whoopie pie for his birthday, but it was a chocolate bar. And yes, he shares the chocolate bar with his family.
1: Yeah. Not when he gets the golden ticket though.
0: Okay. We're going to get to the bottom of this. Ruby texting in, the breaking of the pieces is when he gets it for his birthday, and he's opening it at home, and he shares it with the family.
1: Yes, that's right.
0: Then Melanie's right. The second one, he just opens it and throws the chocolate and continues on running home.
1: Yes.
0: This is the OG.
1: Yes.
0: Okay, that makes sense. But I don't remember a chocolate moon pie or whatever they're saying it is now at all.
1: Well, I mean, finds
0: the money in the sewer grate. We're getting to the bottom of this.
1: The sewer grate? See, the thing is, when he does get the golden ticket, nobody's paying attention to the chocolate bar because everybody's just paying attention to the golden ticket. I think that's the Mandela effect here.
0: I think you're
1: everyone's
0: right.
1: Everyone's like, oh, moon pie. And it's like, nobody cared about the moon pie. Everybody was just excited about the ticket.
0: Yes. In the book, it was a Wonka Nutty Crunch Surprise and Whipple Scrumptious Fudge Mallow Delight.
1: Wow, this is a deep cut. That's a deep cut.
0: He eats a moon pie and then purchases a regular chocolate.
1: Oh, yes. That makes sense. Okay, that's bringing back a memory.
0: Yes, that is. Okay, that is bringing it back a little.
1: Do we need to watch this movie?
0: I think we do.
1: And we need to recap?
0: Yeah.
1: Okay.
0: Okay, I feel slightly better.
1: I don't know. I don't feel good.
0: Another text was just saying the same thing. I think we all just need to watch the movie. All right. Tomorrow's Canada Day. That's our assignment. We're watching Willy Wonka. It's all freaky and stuff. I've got a golden ticket.
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3: QEW for area bound approaching Bowen Construction, blocking the right lane. For area bound at Gilmore Construction, blocking the right lane there also. Toronto bound at Central Avenue Construction is blocking the left lane, and the on ramps from both Thompson and Bertie currently closed. 406 is up to speed in both directions. 405, 420 and Highway 58 nice and quiet this morning. 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I'm Giles Tingey, that's your Dream 105.7 traffic.
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1: Good morning. It is 8 o'clock on your Canada Day Eve. Welcome to it.
2: Yeah.
1: Melanie, coming up, I have ridiculous responses to say to people when they say, how are you? Mm. And I want to see how silly and, like, how you would react if people said that. All of them are terrible.
2: Okay.
1: Just for the record.
2: Do people still say them? Have they ever said them?
1: I hope not.
2: Okay.
1: I hope not. We're going to chat about that coming up.
2: Maybe we can bring them back.
1: Or make them a thing.
2: Okay.
1: Or not.
2: We're going to talk about tomorrow as well, because tomorrow is a special day. It is Canada Day, and we're going to talk everything going on in the region.
1: Love it.
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0: Dream 105.7, it is 8:11 with Curtis and Melanie in the morning. For you this morning, I have ridiculous responses to the question, how are you? How are you?
1: Okay.
0: And so this is, I need you to basically ask me.
1: How you are?
0: Many times.
1: Okay, I can do that.
0: And I'm saying these are all just, the moral here is just say fine. Just say fine.
1: You don't want me to be honest?
0: No.
1: I like when I say, hey, how are you? And somebody's like, you know what? I'm not doing great.
0: If it's an honest thing like that, I'm good with that. Like, what's going on? Then you can have a conversation.
1: Yeah. But I think if you ask someone how they are, you are leaving it open to them to decide how much information they're willing to share with you.
0: Yeah. Sorry. So we're going to start this off here now. I got to get right back to the beginning. Because if anyone said these, I'd be like, okay, have a good day.
1: Oh.
0: Okay. All Melanie.
1: Right. Hey, how are you?
0: My psychiatrist says I shouldn't discuss it with strangers.
1: Wow. That is an honest answer.
0: Yeah.
1: It's a lot of information, though. Hey, how are you?
0: It's too early to tell. I've heard people use that one.
1: Oh, yeah. Or wait, better now? Is that on the list?
0: Yeah. Living the dream.
1: Better now.
0: Better now.
1: Hey, how are you?
0: Maybe one day you'll be lucky enough to find out.
1: Oh, God.
0: See, they're so cringy.
1: Ew. How are you?
0: My lawyer stated I don't have to answer that question.
1: Wow. People don't actually use these, do they?
0: I hope not.
1: Okay.
0: I hope not.
1: Hey, how are you?
0: What's with the third degree? Are you a cop?
1: What?
0: They're so stupid.
1: No, I'm just a nice human being. Hey, how are you?
0: Can't complain. I tried, but no one listens.
1: Okay. That is a total, like, dad joke.
0: Yeah.
1: Hey, how are you?
0: How do you want me to be?
1: How do you want me to be?
0: They're so silly.
1: Oh, my God. When you're saying, hi, how are you, and the person responds with a question, it's like, no.
0: Yeah. Again, just say fine.
1: Yeah.
0: Unless you're going through something and you want to have a real conversation.
1: Or you're really excited about something and you want to share.
0: Yeah, that's right.
1: Hey, how are you?
0: Great, but I'm a little biased.
1: It's so silly. That one's funny.
0: Okay, so you like that one.
1: Yeah, I don't mind that one.
0: One more, just because it's ridiculous.
1: Hey, how are you?
0: How much are you going to pay me to tell you?
1: Oh, my goodness. Wow. That's really fishing. Somebody texted in, they wrote, I'm not at liberty to say. I've heard that one before, too.
0: Yeah, that is a good one.
1: Whoa.
0: Again, unless you're going through something, just say fine. Just say fine.
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3: QEW for area bound approaching Bowen Construction, blocking the right lane. For area bound at Gilmore Construction, blocking the right lane there also. Toronto bound at Central Avenue, the left lane's blocked for construction. The Toronto bound on ramps from Thompson and Bertie also closed. 406 is up to speed in both directions. 405, 420 and Highway 58 looking good. 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

0: 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It is 8:21 with Curtis and Melanie in the morning.
1: Well, there are no shortage of events going on for Canada Day tomorrow. There's lots happening in the region, Curtis.
0: Mm-hmm.
1: I was looking at everything going on. Montebello Park is going to have a full day.
0: Yeah.
1: I'm going. Are you?
0: Potentially.
1: Yeah, you should go.
0: 150th birthday as well.
1: Yes, it's a big deal.
0: Yep.
1: So there's going to be a day full of music, food, and celebration. They're going to have like a whole bunch of different bands playing throughout the day. I think it ends with the Trues as well at 8 p.m. And then they've got fireworks going on. That will happen at Rennie Park, so 60 Lakeport Road later in the evening. All the fireworks are at 10 o'clock at night.
0: Yeah.
1: They're all very late. I will be sleeping.
0: I will have been in bed for 2 hours.
1: Yeah. Niagara Falls, same thing. There's lots going on all day long at the main stage at Mountain Road in Dorchester, Fireman's Park.
0: Yep.
1: They do fireworks late as well. The Falls, same thing. Welland has a whole bunch of stuff at Merritt Park in the afternoon. Niagara on the Lake is Fort George Historic Site. That's from 10 a.m. to 10 p.m. Fireworks, of course, at 10.
0: Yep.
1: Fort Erie's got stuff going on all day as well at Ferndale Park. Port Colborne at H.H. Knoll Lakeview Park. I love that place. It's right there on the lake. It's beautiful.
0: Canal Day's coming up.
1: Canal Days. Pelham is doing things as well. The Grand Parade is happening. And Thorold from 1 to 10 at Battle of Beaver Dams Park. Lincoln. Charles Daly Park is where they're going to do everything. It's happening all afternoon as well. And Grimsby, the Grimsby Museum, is doing stuff from 11 till 4.
0: Nice.
1: Now, if you want to see where to watch all of the fireworks, you can go to cktbnews.com.
0: Mm-hmm.
1: Because you just click on where to watch the fireworks. You're going to see the entire breakdown of where to see them. If you are a late night stayer, late night upstayer,
0: yep,
1: late night person.
0: That's it.
1: That's better.
0: And if you are in Hamilton, just wanted to say the fireworks there will take place at Bayfront Park. And at 3 o'clock, Texas King is going to be playing a show.
1: Yep, and they've got food trucks. They've got a beer garden, bouncy castles. They've got all that stuff over here at Montebello as well.
0: Yep.

0: young.
1: And now, headlines with Curtis and Melanie.
2: Environment Canada has issued an orange heat warning for Niagara. The heat event begins today with maximum temperatures of 31 to 34 degrees and potentially up to 37 degrees for some areas. The hottest days are expected to be tomorrow and Thursday with maximum temperatures of 34 to 37 degrees Celsius expected. The Niagara Falls Post Office at 4500 Queen Street is temporarily closed. The processing center and post office will remain closed until further notice for repairs after a flood last week. 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St. Catharines is ready to celebrate Canada Day and the city turning 150 years old. 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
3: QEW4 area bound approaching Bowen Construction, blocking the right lane. 4 area bound at Gilmore Construction, blocking the right lane there also. Toronto bound at Central Avenue Construction is blocking the left lane. The on-ramps from Thompson and Bertie are both closed. 406 is up to speed in both directions. 405, 420 and Highway 58 looking good. 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
1: Oh, Curtis, Subway officially launched their hot dog.
0: I saw this. It was yesterday.
1: The Sub Dog.
0: Sub Dog.
1: The Sub Dog. First of its kind, foot long hot dog made with a half pound of all beef.
0: Oh.
1: And this is in partnership with a national contest with the Toronto Blue Jays.
0: I did hear something about that, yeah.
1: So, it comes, it's huge. It's massive. It's
0: foot-long
1: on
0: hot dog.
1: Sub, like it's on sub bread.
0: That's way too much bread for a hot dog.
1: That's what it's on.
0: Ew. No, sorry, Subway, you've lost me already. You need special hot dog buns for this.
1: No, I'm pretty sure, like I'm looking at the picture and it looks like it's a sub bun, but it's a giant hot dog.
0: Yeah, but that's way too much bread for a hot dog.
1: It doesn't look like too much bread for a hot dog on the picture. I don't know. I don't want to knock anything until we try it, Curtis.
0: Can you get a 6-inch if you want?
1: Yeah, probably. You could, I mean, I would get the foot long, get it cut, split.
0: Okay.
1: I don't know if you can just get the 6-inch. I don't know.
0: Yeah, it's, I mean, I'm curious. I'm curious.
1: So this is, they're saying fully customizable toppings. So you can do whatever you want as far as toppings. But they said people have been debating this for years. At Subway, we know sandwiches with the sub dog. We're not just joining the conversation. We're settling it. This is a sandwich.
0: I'm glad you said that. That was what I was going to say is like, it does, they do sub sandwiches. A hot dog is a sandwich. It's an open-faced sandwich.
1: I agree with you on that one. I mean, okay. In this instance, yes.
0: All hot dogs are open-faced sandwiches.
1: Yeah, I guess you're right.
0: Yeah.
1: Technically speaking.
0: Technically. There, yeah.
1: Sure.
0: Okay.
1: I just wouldn't put a hot dog under the sandwich category, like under the sandwich umbrella. To me, a hot dog is not a sandwich. They're separate. But if we're looking at the technical term of meat in bread, sure.
0: Yeah. It's a subsidiary.
1: Okay.
0: Of a traditional sandwich.
1: Okay.
0: Yeah. All right. I was excited. Now, I honestly thought they were going to bring in their own buns for this.
1: I don't want to get this on cheddar and herb. This is what we're doing right now.
0: Yeah.
1: Look at this, Curtis.
0: Give me a little lucky
1: look. A picture of this. You tell me what you think. Cause to me, it looks just like a Subway bread, like Italian loaf.
0: It does.
1: Yeah.
0: It doesn't look like too much bun there. But I'm going to have to go get one.
1: We got to try it.
0: Yeah.
1: This is it. We just have to go and we got to try it. What toppings are you putting on though?
0: If I'm at Subway.
1: Yeah, that's what I'm saying.
0: I'm getting tomato, onion, mustard.
1: Ketchup.
0: Maybe some pickles.
1: Hot peppers.
0: Some hot peps.
1: Yeah.
0: Yeah, that's probably my go-to.
1: That sounds great.
0: Maybe a little mayo.
1: Nobody's doing lettuce, are they?
0: Who's putting lettuce on a hot dog?
1: Yeah, that's weird.
0: I bet you any money you're gonna go get this and you'll be like, I have to make it healthy. Put a little spinach on the bottom. You would totally do that. Don't even act like you wouldn't.
1: I totally would. I'm putting spinach, red peppers.
0: Ooh.
1: Feta.
0: Oh, they do have feta.
1: Yeah.
0: That's an interesting choice for a dog.
1: And definitely onions. Always onions.
0: Gotta have, and no mustard or anything?
1: I don't know what my
0: you
1: sauce.
0: Need a sauce.
1: I don't know what my sauce would be with feta. That's weird. I can't do mustard. I can't do ketchup.
0: Yeah, you might want to leave the feta off. Oh, what you should do is get shredded cheese and then get it toasted. And then you get it. It's almost like a whistle dog.
1: Oh,
0: ooh, you add bacon too.
1: You add bacon.
0: Then it becomes a whistle dog.
1: Yeah.
0: Yeah.
1: So much for making this healthy.
0: Well, it wasn't about that. It was about deliciousness. But it's out there.
1: We should try it. We should try. I don't know if it's like a limited time or what, but it started yesterday, so go get one.
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3: QEW4 area bound approaching Bowen construction, blocking the right lane. 4 area bound at Gilmore construction, blocking the right lane there also. Toronto bound at Central Avenue construction is blocking the left lane. The on-ramps from Thompson and Bertie are both closed. 406 is up to speed in both directions. 405, 420 and Highway 58 are looking good. 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
1: QEW for area bound approaching Bowen construction block in the right lane. Further for area bound at Gilmore, right lane blocked there also. Toronto bound at Central Avenue construction block in the left lane, and the on-ramps from both Thompson and Bertie are closed. 406 is up to speed in both directions. 405, 420 and Highway 58 continue to run nice and quietly this morning. 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I'm Giles Tingey, that's your Dream 105.7 traffic.
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0: like we're just friends.
1: Dream 105.7, it is 9:07 with Curtis and Melanie in the morning. We are in a heat wave, Melanie.
2: Yeah, we are.
1: Officially.
2: Yeah. Yeah. A real one.
1: So I saw this. I wanted to get your opinion on this. Clothes to not wear into the office, even if you're in a heat wave.
2: Oh.
1: Some of them I'm fine with.
2: Which, by the way, it is big hair weather. Your hair is going to expand out there today. It's going to look voluminous, frizzy, and amazing.
1: It's going to be great.
2: Embrace it. Lean into it. Love it.
1: Exactly. What are your thoughts on these wearing? It's different for us because we're in a casual setting, right?
2: Yeah.
1: So put yourself into like a regular office.
2: Okay.
1: Right?
2: Okay.
1: Like we had real jobs.
2: Right. Okay.
1: The first one, I do think you should probably avoid wearing this.
2: Okay.
1: And this is for guys or girls.
2: Yeah.
1: Micro shorts.
2: Yeah, like those short ones.
1: We call them booty shorts.
2: Yeah.
1: Yeah.
2: Yeah, I mean, I wouldn't be comfortable wearing those in the office.
1: Yeah.
2: You can wear shorts. Like, what is an appropriate length of short? I would say, like,
1: it's got to be below the cheeks.
2: Yes.
1: Let's just call a spade a spade.
2: Sure. Yes. I would say probably like an inch or two below the cheeks. Yeah. Okay.
1: Give it a one Mississippi.
2: Yeah.
1: Below the cheeks.
2: Yes. Exactly.
1: As much as I hate feet, I'm okay with this. Flip flops. I don't care if someone's wearing flip flops.
2: I do, because they're annoying to hear somebody walk around with the flip flop, like around the office. Just put on wear slides.
1: Okay, open toed sandals were also on it. I'm fine with that.
2: Totally fine with that.
1: Feet are gross. I'll just not look at your feet.
2: Just don't wear flip flops around the office. Like, that's weird. Wear slides at least.
1: Oh, I do like my slides.
2: Yeah.
1: Yeah. I can't speak on this one.
2: Okay.
1: I don't think it's appropriate, but it's not my place to say.
2: Okay.
1: But a halter top.
2: A halter top?
1: Like one of the really short ones.
2: Do you know what a halter top is? I said the wrong word.
1: As soon as I said it, I'm like, no, the wrong thing. What do you call it?
2: A tube top?
1: Tube top. Thank you. For the win, saving me. A tube top. Where
2: you
1: it's just
2: grabbing that area of your body while trying to
1: Yeah, you know this one.
2: Figure out what the appropriate term is.
1: Yeah.
2: Okay. A tube top, I think, is fine as long as it's supported. I think you're fine.
1: Oh, okay.
2: Yeah.
1: All right.
2: Yeah, tube top's fine. Tube top, halter top, tank top, that's
1: like,
2: all fine.
1: Look at the picture of, like, the example I have.
2: Well, okay. That's
1: the one that I'm looking
2: that's
1: at.
2: That's not a tube top.
1: What's that then?
2: That's like, that is a bikini top that's a tube top.
1: Oh, okay.
2: Yeah, I don't think any a bathing suit wear should be worn in the office.
1: Unless you're a lifeguard.
2: Yeah. unless you're a lifeguard or you're like a swimming teacher.
1: Totally. This one I'm totally fine with. I don't even know why people would have an issue with this, but like frayed denim.
2: Yeah, that's fine.
1: I wear that
2: all the time.
1: Yeah.
2: Yeah.
1: And like, what about like jean shorts like that?
2: Yeah.
1: I think that's fine.
2: That's great. It's called fashion.
1: It is called fashion.
2: Okay.
1: It's called a tube top. They're saying creased linen. I'm like, yeah, I guess you want to maybe make it less creased, but hey, we've all been there.
2: I got an issue with creased linen.
1: Do you?
2: Yeah, I went to wear my linen shorts the other day, and they were so wrinkly. So now, you know what I do? Mm. My move is that I dampen them a little bit, and I throw them in the dryer with a downy softener sheet.
1: Yeah, yeah.
2: For like maybe 5 minutes, and takes the
1: creases be gone.
2: Yeah.
1: All right. All right, so
2: you're
1: overall,
2: welcome for the tip.
1: And how long below the
2: I'm gonna
1: for the shorts?
2: Like a 1 to 2 Mississippi below the cheek.

0: Dream 105.7, it is 9:18 with Curtis and Melanie in the morning. Melanie, I read about this yesterday. I found it kind of interesting. It's a little heavy, but I think that some people will be able to relate to this.
1: Okay.
0: And it was, if you were the glass child growing up in your home, how that may have impacted you as an adult. Now, by glass child, people automatically think, oh, maybe you're a little more fragile.
1: Yeah, that's
0: or something along
1: thinking.
0: Those lines. Yeah. No, it actually has nothing to do with that. If you were the glass child, basically, you grew up in a multi or with at least a sibling or more. And it's when you grew up and one of your siblings, just whether it be developmentally or emotionally or anything, needed more attention.
1: Okay.
0: And the parents have to put that attention towards them to make sure that they're cared for. Right.
1: Right.
0: So if you're the glass child, you kind of got looked right through.
1: Oh.
0: So you're, even though you weren't creating and demanding attention, you still needed it, but you feel like you weren't getting it.
1: Okay.
0: Because there was a greater need.
1: Right.
0: Right? And that's a little bit heavy, but I think some people can relate to that.
1: I'm sure a lot of people listening can relate to that.
0: Yeah.
1: So what does that mean for you later in life?
0: So later in life, these are signs that you could have been a glass child. If you still tend to overlook your own needs, even as an adult,
1: okay,
0: and you're putting everything else first, that could be a sign of that.
1: Okay.
0: Also, if you're extremely independent and you struggle to accept help from others, that could be a sign of it as well. And finally, the last one on this is if you find it far easier for you to care for others than for yourself.
1: Right.
0: So these are three signs that you could have been a glass child. Mm. And again, it doesn't have to, it maybe wasn't like a major thing where the parents needed to put more attention on another child.
1: You could have just been like easier to deal with.
0: Yeah.
1: Maybe you weren't as temperamental.
0: That's it.
1: Right? And your sibling was.
0: Yes.
1: And they got more attention than you did.
0: They demanded it from the parents. Right.
1: Or they were just more difficult. I feel like, I mean,
0: I was definitely the more difficult.
1: We were middle children.
0: That's right.
1: And the middle child is classically the most difficult.
0: Oh boy, do I fall into that one.
1: Yeah, so I was not I don't think I was the glass child.
0: No, I don't think I was either, but I read that and I was like, oh, that does make a lot of sense.
1: I know people, like, as you were saying that.
0: It connects.
1: I'm like, oh, that makes sense.
0: Yeah.
1: And now I want to hug you.
0: Exactly.
1: Not you, then.
0: No, but the glass child. Yeah, I don't need that. No, I'm the troublemaker.
1: Yeah.

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1: 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When the balloons have to blow up the vibe. When the cap simply cannot clash with her manicure. From graduations to prom parties. When it's gotta be right. Party City.
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0: Curtis and Melanie. Getting you going in the morning.
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0: Dream 105.7, it is Curtis and Melanie in the morning as we wrap up another day. We got to talk about what we learned today, Melanie.
1: Well, we certainly learned that there is a Mandela effect when it comes to Charlie and the Chocolate Factory.
0: Willy Wonka, yeah.
1: The original movie.
0: Yeah.
1: But I don't think that there really is, because we figured it out.
0: We did figure it out. It's just that it is an actual Mandela effect. It's because we're actually remembering it wrong.
1: Yeah, so we remember Charlie not getting the golden ticket, not that time,
0: yeah,
1: but getting the chocolate bar and splitting it up and giving it to members of his family,
0: yes, when,
1: before he won the,
0: yes,
1: ticket. But it was a moon pie, and we had forgot that part, that he actually gave everyone a bite of his moon pie,
0: yeah,
1: and didn't break apart the chocolate.
0: Yeah.
1: But then in the remake, he does break apart the chocolate.
0: Yes.
1: So I think that's why we got confused.
0: It was a whole confusing
1: thing. It's fine.
0: Thing.
1: It is a moon pie. It's all good. He got the golden ticket in a real chocolate bar.
0: We're gonna move forward from it, right?
1: Yeah, let's do that.
0: It's real easy. Tomorrow, I just, Canada Day. Want to wish everyone a very happy Canada Day.
1: Yeah.
0: We will be off. We'll be running a show. Maybe some stuff that you missed, over the past couple of months.
1: Mm-hmm.
0: But we'll be back in on Thursday. Be safe, be smart,
1: oh,
0: celebrate responsibly.
1: Gosh. Have such a good time tomorrow supporting Canada and this beautiful country, and
0: yes,
1: really bask in the fact that we are in the top 16 in the World Cup right now.
0: Yeah.
1: For this Canada Day. I don't know how much farther we're going to get, but let's just live in that
0: we
1: tomorrow.
0: We can do it. We can do it. Saturday at 1. All right. We'll catch you back here on Thursday morning.

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Yes, what's going on? It's Kayla. You're listening to Dream 105.7. Yesterday, right before I was about to leave for the day, I ended up getting a text at 905-685-1057. And it was actually a song request for a certain song that came out back in 2001. And I was like, you know, we haven't had this on the show yet. It's a fun song. Everybody knows what song this is. Well, fingers crossed. It is a classic, and I remember it as if it was yesterday when it first came out, because I was in high school when this song initially dropped, and that's all you heard in the hallway for months because everybody was obsessed with this song. So I have that coming up right after Banner's Someone to You. Ooh, I'm excited to play it. It's Dream. Good morning.

So like I just mentioned just a few minutes ago, this song was actually a song request from yesterday on our text line at 905-685-1057. And I said to myself, we've never had this song on the show before. It's a fun song. It came out back in 2001. It was actually one of my favorite songs. Still is to this day, but it came out when I was in high school. And that's all you ever heard in the halls for months because everybody was so obsessed with this song. I know you know this song. It's a fun one for today. We got the heat going on, which, by the way, I have your weather updates coming up in a bit. But we have the sunshine. It's summer, so let's do it. It's Fat Joe and Ashanti with What's Love, and it's on Dream 105.7.

lot of it, and it starts today. So this afternoon, 33 degrees, but it's going to feel like 44. Okay, let me just say that again. 33 this afternoon, but it's going to feel like 44. Ugh. See, this is the kind of weather that I just, I can't tolerate. I can't do it. Nope, not for me. 27 right now, feeling more like 37, partly cloudy. And then we're going to get some more of that sunshine this afternoon. And the heat, yeah, the heat's going to stick around all day today into tomorrow. So be prepared. Ella Henderson with Ghost Dream 105.7. Good morning.

0: Good morning, it's Kayla. Now, I know I've mentioned this before on the show, but in case you missed it, the Muppets of Sesame Street, they've released an album of parodies featuring some of the biggest pop songs in recent years. So, Parody Party, that is the name of the album, and it features 7 kid-friendly renditions of songs. Chapel Roan, Taylor Swift, they also have Carly Rae Jepsen's with Call Me Maybe, Ray's Where's My Husband, even Icona Pop. But one song, for me at least, stood out the most. Bruno Mars, I Just Might. So this is the parody, and it's the first single off the album, and it's titled Take a Bite. Listen to this.
1: Hey.

Yep, Cookie Monster right there on the lead vocals, singing about what else? Cookies. Bruno Mars, he's on Dream 105.7.

Since tomorrow is Canada Day, right? It's smack in middle in the week. Like, what? I'm still very upset about that. But the question is, where can you watch Canada Day fireworks tomorrow in Niagara and Hamilton? Well, all thanks to our friends over at 610 CKTV. They have given us a list of where exactly you can spot fireworks. And you're going to find that list on our Facebook page at Dream 105.7. So Niagara Parks, they're going to light up the falls red and white at the top of every hour for 15 minutes starting at 8:30 p.m. with an extended fireworks display at 10 p.m. So if you're going to be in or around the area, Niagara Parks, there you go. Right here in St. Catharines, a fireworks and drone show will take place at 10 p.m. Rennie Park. We also have Niagara on the Lake on this list, Welland, and of course, Hamilton. So again, you're going to find where to watch Canada Day fireworks tomorrow. You're going to find that list on our Facebook page at Dream 105.7. So make sure you check it out. Right now, here's Better Day.

like yesterday, Charlie Puth blessed us with his amazing vocals. And if you've never seen this guy in action before, creating, not lyrics, but creating beats, go check out his TikTok. He is a genius when it comes to creating music. And no, I'm not talking about just lyrics either, which he is listed as a songwriter. But it feels like yesterday he released that song with Wiz Khalifa, See You Again. And now all of a sudden he's a dad. Yeah, in case you missed that bit of news, he and his wife, Brooke, they welcomed their first child, a baby boy named Jude Crawford Puth, back in March. Aww, Charlie Puth. He's still cute as ever. I will admit that. It's Dream 105.7. Good morning.

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Good morning, it's Kayla. Summer barbecue season is officially here, but according to some professional chefs, we've been grilling a few things all wrong. And some of these things on this list might shock you. I have that on the way, but first, Nelly Furtado's Do It is on Dream.

Summer barbecue season is officially here. However, professional chefs, they say that we have been grilling a few things all wrong. In fact, one of the biggest surprises on this list, burgers. You shut your mouth. What do you mean burgers don't go on grills? Well, according to these professional chefs, they say that burger fat drips through the grill grates. That is a tongue twister right there. And it takes flavor with it. So they recommend cooking burgers on a flat iron, a flat cast iron surface. No. No. I refuse. I mean, come on. Barbecue, chicken, hot dogs, hamburgers. They're going on the barbecue. Sorry. Sorry to all the professional chefs out there. But also on this list, and they say, these are other foods, according to them, say are better cooked somewhere other than the barbecue. Filet mignon. Pizza, which I'm still trying to figure out who puts pizza on a barbecue grill, but hey, fish, especially salmon. They say that a lot of fish cook better over lower heat, and delicate varieties can lose their flavor to the smoke. Tuna and swordfish are better choices. They say not to cook pork chops on the grill, shish kebabs. They say that the problem with shish kebabs isn't the grill. It's putting meat and vegetables on the same skewer. Veggies usually cook much faster, so they want you to keep them separate. So they're not entirely saying do not, you know, cook it on the grill, just cook it separately. And then soft cheese. My mom actually taught me this because my dad back in the day used to put cheese on the burgers while they were still on the grill, and then it would just make a mess. So years later, she was like, don't do what your father did. It makes a mess on the grill. You put the cheese on after. Which I get it. I get it. But still, I know a lot of people that to this day put cheeses on their burger and they just let it melt all throughout the grill.

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Dream 105.7, it's Kayla, and coming up this week with Curtis and Melanie, Friday, it is all about Lotto Max voucher worth $100, all thanks to our friends over at OLG. So you could be winning that Friday morning. And if you do win it, perfect way to kick off your weekend, right? And continuing all this week with Curtis and Melanie, tickets and treats for four, all thanks to Landmark Cinemas. It's all about a night at the movies. So if there is a certain film that you have been dying to watch, you and three of your friends, whoever you choose, could be off to the movies. Again, thanks to our friends at Landmark Cinemas. Tickets and treats covered just like that. And it's the summertime. Summer movie theaters. You see where I'm going with this? So make sure you're listening with Curtis and Melanie all this week to win. Tate McRae now with She's All I Wanna Be. It's on Dream. Good morning.

0: I saw this video a couple of days ago of Beyonce and Jay-Z, and I didn't realize. I did not realize. And the thing is, I grew up with Destiny's Child, and I grew up with Beyonce, but I never realized how good at hair she is. So here's her husband, Jay-Z, in the chair, and there she is, like a salon. She's washing it for him. She's blow-drying it. She's straightening for him. I'm like, see right there? Couple goals. Couple goals right there. That is love. Speaking of Beyonce and Jay-Z, here's Deja Vu on Dream 105.7.
1: Bass.

Who else is so excited for Team Canada? Woo! For the first time since making its FIFA World Cup debut back in 1986, Canada has advanced beyond the opening stage and reached the round of 16. Yeah. So this means that Canada will now take on Morocco this Saturday, July 4th, after defeating South Africa 1-0 in the round of 32. Now, Morocco secured its place after eliminating the Netherlands in a dramatic penalty shootout. I did see some clips about that. Ugh, the fans, the team. It always makes me want to cry. Even though I might be cheering on the other team, I hate to see people lose. And it just makes me want to cry. So, yeah, where are you going to be watching the game? It's going to be a big one. Canada, Morocco, Saturday, July 4th. Let's go, Canada. Dream 105.7 with Tyler Shaw. Can you-

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It's Kayla, and can we please talk about the thumb emoji for a minute? So Gen Z, the Gen Z generation, wants people to stop using the thumbs up emoji because they say it feels cold, it feels passive aggressive, and it feels disrespectful. Believe it or not, I was in this conversation yesterday on text, and the person that I was texting sent a thumbs up. I didn't respond because to me, I'm a millennial and I agree with Gen Z. I feel that people who send you a thumbs up, regardless of the context, I think it's rude. And I think it's very cold. It's like you're just being dismissive. So you know what? As a millennial, I agree with Gen Z for once. It's Dream.

It's Galen on the way. What's trending today? We're talking Michael Jackson. We're also talking Taylor Swift and Travis Kelce and a few other tidbits. That's coming up. But first, here's Fun with Some Nights on Dream 105.7.

0: What's Trending with Kayla.
1: Ooh, we have a lot to cover today. So Michael Jackson heads straight into the history books. The Michael biopic has officially become the highest grossing biopic of all time, pulling in a massive $977 million worldwide and overtaking Oppenheimer's previous record. So from breaking records as the biggest music biopic ever to Jafar Jackson, Michael's real-life nephew playing him, the film takes fans on a journey from the very beginning of the Jackson 5 to King of Pop superstardom. Michael had a $217 million global opening week that set the tone, and audiences kept showing up. MJ is also dominating the streaming world with Billie Jean back on top and his catalog surging worldwide. Could Madison Square Garden be the wedding venue for Taylor Swift and Travis Kelce? It started as fan speculation, but now, according to reports, permits have been fired to shut down streets around Madison Square Garden from July 2nd to the 4th, right in the middle of one of the busiest weekends in New York City. While no names have been officially attached to the application, the timing, scale, and the secrecy have Swifties convinced something major is happening. Now, insiders suggest a multi-day celebration, beginning with an intimate gathering on July 2nd, followed by a much larger event on July 3rd, potentially leading into a full 4th of July weekend takeover. Add in reports of Kansas City Chiefs players booking hotels nearby, plus security teams being quietly alerted, and the pieces started forming a picture that's hard to ignore. You gotta love those Swifties, right? Here's the thing, Madison Square Garden offers something a few places in the world cannot, and that's total control. There's no windows, there's underground access, tight security, a space where two of the most recognizable people on the planet could actually celebrate without the chaos. Environment Canada has issued an orange heat warning. Morning. The heat event begins today with maximum temperatures of 31 to 34 degrees and potentially up to 37 degrees for some areas. The hottest days are expected to be tomorrow and Thursday with maximum temperatures of 34 to 37 degrees Celsius expected. St. Catharines is ready to celebrate Canada Day and the city turning 150 years old. So tomorrow will feature a full day of music and celebration at Montebello Park starting at noon with family-friendly activities, food, and entertainment. The Trues will also play a live show at the park starting at 8 p.m. And over in Rennie Park in Port Dalhousie, the city will host the first ever fireworks and drone show at 10 p.m. That's it for What's Trending.
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3: 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Officials say these incidents could have been prevented by getting a locate. 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
13: 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One after another.

The sun is shining. We got a whole lot of heat, which, by the way, I have a weather update on the way for you. But I figured let's play new Sabrina Carpenter. Every time I listen to the song, I think Paula Abdul vibes. I think Janet Jackson vibes. Let's do it. This one is House Tour, and it's on Dream 105.7. Take your shoes off.

That orange warning is still in effect. We are getting heat and lots of it today, tomorrow, and into your Thursday. So if you're going to be heading out celebrating Canada Day tomorrow, make sure you have a safe spot, a shady spot. Make sure you're staying cool, you're staying hydrated, because you are going to need it. This afternoon, 33 degrees, feeling like 45. Yuck. Then tomorrow, for your Canada Day, 32, but it's going to feel a lot warmer than that. There's also a chance of rain and thunderstorms throughout the day. And then on Thursday, another full day of sunshine, same deal, 32, but it's going to feel a lot warmer. So that orange warning for heat still in effect across Niagara. Stay cool, stay hydrated, and just stay safe. 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

Yes, the latest right there from Loud Luxury. Are You Down? Dream 105.7. It's Kayla. And don't forget, this week with Curtis and Melanie, it's all about a night at the movies. If there's a movie that you would love to see, it's the summertime, summer, movie theater, buttery popcorn, a crisp Coke or whatever it is that you drink, and three of your friends. I mean, come on. Why would you want to pass up this opportunity? This is where you could win tickets and treats for four to enjoy a night at the movies, courtesy of our friends over at Landmark Cinema. So all this week, you better be listening with Curtis and Melanie if you want to win. Good luck. Loud now with I Like Me Better. It's one of my favorites, and it's on Dream.

Kayla. Tomorrow is Canada Day, and we're going to be celebrating a whole lot here on Dream. We're going to be playing all of your favorite Canadian artists all throughout the day. And if you're looking for a certain spot for fireworks, all thanks to our friends over at 610 CKTB, they have given us a list of Canada Day fireworks happening tomorrow in Niagara and Hamilton. So, Niagara Parks, they're going to light up the falls red and white at the top of every hour for 15 minutes starting at 8:30 p.m. with an extended fireworks display at 10. And right here in St. Catharines, a fireworks and drone show will take place at 10 p.m. Rennie Park. There's also going to be some stuff happening in Merritt Park in Welland, some stuff Niagara on the Lake, and of course all throughout Niagara and in Hamilton. So if you want to check out that list, maybe these fireworks shows, they're going to be close to where you live and you're going to want to attend, hit up the Facebook page at Dream 105.7.

some of the shows I grew up watching, Gilmore Girls, The OC, and One Tree Hill. They were good shows, yes. Still to this day, I would watch them from beginning to end. But I watched them because of the theme songs. Whew, especially this one, One Tree Hill. Every time this song came on in the opening credits, I would just be singing on the top of my

0: AIM 1057.
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What's going on? It's Kayla. Have you heard about Harry Styles yet? This is scary. So there he was on stage during his London concert over the weekend. He performed during the UK's record-breaking heat wave. So we're not the only ones going through this right now with the heat. He had some water. Unfortunately, he choked on that water and then he collapsed in front of thousands of fans. How scary is that? American girls, it's on Dream 103.5.

Kalen, so not the news you want to hear, especially in the summertime. But if you haven't heard about this, one of Niagara's most popular events, the Welland Float Fest, it has been canceled for 2026. 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

is Caitlin. That is it for me. Enjoy the rest of your afternoon and have a wonderful Canada Day tomorrow. Don't forget, right here on Dream, we're going to be celebrating Canada Day by playing all of your favorite Canadian artists all day long. Asta, who is in for Aiko, is coming in next. But first, here's Shawn Mendes. Speaking of a Canadian favorite, If I Can't Have You, Dream 105.7.

0: Happy Tuesday. It's Asta on Dream 105.7. I'm in for Aiko as she enjoys her last bit of vacation. Can you believe it's the last day of June? Oh, I love it. We've got BC's Cameron Whitcomb now on Dream 105.7.
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But I think I will stick with Bix.

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She's still choosing Texas. 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

0: 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This is Close to Me.
1: Even though we both know we're liars and we start each other.

just after 3 o'clock. 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In about 10 minutes, I'll have your next chance to shoot and score 4 tickets to see the Niagara River Lions in action. So hold on.

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Happy. That's Pharrell Williams, Dream 105.7. It's Asta in for Aiko, and I've got your chance to score 4 tickets to see the Niagara River Lions take on the Montreal Alliance July 12th, Meridian Center. Right now, all you have to do is text the word basketball plus your name to 905-685-1057. All right, get your phone out. Do it now.

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She enlisted him to help her write a song for her new album that's called Imaginary Friend. Now, you can catch that on her third album, Daughter from Hell, that's coming out July 17th.

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1: Good afternoon. We're going to start off in St. Catharines, where we do have a heavy delays being reported on Glendale Avenue from the 406 to the CN rail tracks, as well as on Glendale east of the Welland Canals Parkway. 4th Avenue is slow between 4th and Louth. Welland Avenue slow west of the QEW. In Niagara Falls, Queen Street is now closed between Valley Way and Ontario Avenue because of cruising on the Q. It will reopen again at 9 p.m. Choosing paint? 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Offer ends July 6th. I'm Lex Tan, and that's your Dream 105.7 traffic.
2: 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Officials say these incidents could have been prevented by getting a locate. Avoid risky digs, and always click before you dig. It's the law.
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He may not be Superman, but he's definitely a super dad. Ben Affleck suited up in his Dark Knight Batman costume for his son Samuel's 4th birthday, and the photos online are adorable. And actually, when my son Mason was 4, we had a friendly neighborhood Batman stop by. Certainly wasn't Ben Affleck, but the look on Mason's face when he walked around the house. Actually, I've posted the pictures on Facebook. You can see the before when he spots him, him with Batman, and then the aftermath of just the joy on his face. And I want to see your pictures. Any birthday party special guests that you've had over the years, post them on the Facebook page there too.

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1: 40 rebound QBW slow from the junction going on to the Burlington Skyway, as well as from approaching Nikola Tesla going to about 50 road. All of that is just volume. However, we are getting reports of stalled vehicles. 40 rebound QBW at Victoria Avenue and Toronto bound QBW past 7th Street Louth. On the Welland Canal, the Carlton and Mellonby Avenue bridges are raised. 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I'm Lex Tan, and that's your Dream 105.7 traffic.
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As summer vacation starts off here with the kiddos, we've got an activity all planned out for you, and we'll even foot the bill. Tune in all this week with Curtis and Melanie for your shot at a trip to the movies with Landmark Cinemas. You'll score yourself 4 tickets and treat passes to see the movie of your choice. So that's snacks, that's drinks, that's air conditioning, and that's 2-ish hours of quiet from your kids. Best of luck to you. You need these passes.

Do you know where Charlie Puth got his scar from? If you've never noticed, he has a scar on his right eyebrow. It's from being attacked by a dog when he was 2. And it was quite serious, requiring 450 stitches. Man alive. Thankfully, he was okay after all of that and doesn't remember the attack, which I think is the most important, but my goodness.

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1: 40 degree MQBW slow from the junction going onto the Burlington Skyway, as well as from approaching Nikola Tesla going to about 50 road. All of that is just volume. However, we are getting reports of stalled vehicles. 40 rebound QEW at Victoria Avenue and Toronto bound QEW past 7th Street Louth. On the Welland Canal, the Carlton and Mullumbe Avenue bridges are raised. 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I'm Lex Tan, and that's your Dream 105.7 traffic.
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1: The Fort Erie Bam QEW is very slow right now, starting from about Walker's Line going onto the Burlington Skyway, then picking up again approaching Nikola Tesla to 50 Road. That's all because of an earlier issue. Good news though, Fort Erie Bam QEW at Victoria Avenue, problems there have been taken away. On the Welland Canal, the Queens Street Bridge is raising soon. 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
1: The delays continue. Fort Erie bound QEW from Guelph Line all the way to 50 Road, and the Toronto bound QEW now seeing heavy delays from Victoria Avenue going to Casablanca Boulevard. In Niagara Falls, Queen Street is closed between Valley Way and Ontario Avenue for cruising on the Q until 9 p.m. Celebrate Canada Day by getting even more of your points. 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

0: Okay, tell me this isn't the cutest thing you've ever heard. Hey, it's Asta, Dream 105.7. I'm in for Aiko. Zendaya's first ever date. She was 16 years old. She went to the movies with a boy to see one of Andrew Garfield's Spider-Man films. She admitted it at a fan event in Germany. Of course, husband Tom Holland jokingly fired back with a, "How dare you?" Aren't they the cutest couple? It's Benny Blanco, Halsey, Eastside, Dream 105.7.
1: When I was young,

the most relatable moments, at least for me, comes from Justin Timberlake. Hey, it's Asta on Dream 105.7. His wife, Jessica Biel. She is a smoke show. Peak physique, intense workouts, posts about them online. She looks amazing. She puts in the hard work. It's fantastic. While her husband, Justin Timberlake, comments on one of the recent posts, he was literally eating onion rings while he watched the video. Yes, Justin. Me too, but fries always.

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1: Good news on the eastbound 420 at Stanley. Problems there have cleared up and delays have also alleviated. We also do have a problem on Montrose south of Lundy's Lane. A tow truck is on scene handling that situation. Over to the Welland Canal, the Carlton Street and Highway 20 bridges are raised. 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I'm Lex Tan and that's your Dream 105.7 traffic.
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Melissa Reed, Alone Again, Dream 105.7, Lifehouse and Jamie Fine are up after Janet Jackson. That's the way love goes.

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1: Fort Erie bound QEW at North Shore. There's a stalled vehicle now blocking the center lane. We're seeing delays from Burloak, but those delays continue going on to the Burlington Skyway. And then it picks up again very heavy, starting from about Nikola Tesla on and off to Ontario Street, Beamsville. On the Welland Canal, the Main Street Bridge is raised. 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Offer ends July 6th. I'm Lex Tan, and that's your Dream 105.7 traffic.
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It'll be a night of great music, great wine, under the stars, all romantic, beautiful atmosphere. 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I'm your wingwoman. 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
1: Fort Erie Bam QEW at North Shore. We just had word that the problem there has cleared. We're still seeing heavy delays starting from about Guelph Line. And we're also seeing a new crash westbound on the 403 just past the link. And we're seeing very heavy delays westbound 403 approaching the link and the westbound link as you transfer to the 403. Auto Shack, now at participating Rona Plus. 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

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I'll be hanging out here tomorrow for Canada Day, 12 to 5. 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I'm Asta, leaving you with a band you can catch August 1st, Canal Days. 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
2: Harry Styles, he was on stage at Wembley Stadium in London and didn't slow down, but did guzzle a lot of water, which ended up getting him into a little bit of trouble. 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He is fine, but videos captured the moment, of course, all over social. One particular angle really shows how he went wrong with it. 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
1: You know what drives me nuts? 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
1: They don't clear it. So now the next person walks in and there's 12 seconds left on it. That drives me up the wall.
2: 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That's another
1: hit clear. 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